0: Edmonton traffic.
1: Just a heads up that the Foo Fighters are playing tonight at the Commonwealth Stadium, and it's already getting pretty busy on 112th Avenue near 82nd Street, and there are going to be lane closures between 82nd till 93rd Street. 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
2: It's already getting pretty busy on 112th Avenue near 82nd Street because the Foo Fighters are playing tonight at the Commonwealth Stadium. And watch out for those lane closures between 82nd Street till 93rd Street. 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

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Deadminton Haunted House, Edmonton's premier haunted attraction, is back this fall with three terrifying experiences. Creepy creatures around every corner and scares that'll have you sleeping with the lights on. It all goes down this fall at the iconic

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1: Special guest in studio. 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I gotta know, these guys are so cute. Why are they called the Oil Patch Kittens?
2: Because they came in, and they are all white with little black marks on their head, and it just looks like somebody dropped oil on them.
1: That's adorable. The names, who do we have? 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
2: But I don't understand why she's burning me to hold on to this. I know this is something I gotta do, but that don't mean I want to. What I'm trying to say is that

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Two, one, yep, three. SCNOOPDOG. I can't fake it, just break it. 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
1: Earlier this week, I saw a story about a woman who had a child from an embryo that she had frozen in the 90s. And I can't stop thinking about it. Not because of like the, you know, the miracle of life and how it's gorgeous that people have such control over their own bodily autonomy that they can become a parent whenever they decide they're ready. That's fine. But I'm more focused on the time travel aspect. Because like that baby was made in the 90s. Like that is a 90s child that was only born in the year 2026.

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1: Special guest in studio. Her name is Cindy, and she is from Forensics Rescue Recovery Unite, doing the best of the best, finding kittens homes. You brought in the Oil Patch Kitties. I gotta know, these guys are so cute. Why are they called the Oil Patch Kittens?
2: Because they came in and they are all white with little black marks on their head, and it just looks like somebody dropped oil on them.
1: That's adorable. The names, who do we have? We have five of them.
2: Riggs and Diesel are two boys, and then we have Cole, Carbon, and Kai for our three girls. I'll be opening up their profiles on Sunday on the website at forensicsrescue.com. You can go in there, hit the adopt button, and fill out the application form.
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1: Deadmonton Haunted House. 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

0: Edmonton Haunted House. 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

0: Edmonton Haunted House. 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

0: What's up at play? Deadmonton Haunted House, Edmonton's premier haunted attraction, is back this fall with three terrifying experiences. Creepy creatures around every corner and scares that'll have you sleeping with the lights on. It all goes down this fall at the iconic old Edmonton Sun Building. 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

0: Deadmonton Haunted House. Edmonton's premier haunted attraction is back this fall with three terrifying experiences. Creepy creatures around every corner and scares that'll have you sleeping with the lights on. It all goes down this fall at the iconic old Edmonton Sun Building. 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

0: 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Deadmonton Haunted House. 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
3: So I got a
4: hangover. Whoa.
3: Yeah, it's true. I went to Foo Fighters. Okay, maybe I'm still tipsy. Yeah, I went to Foo Fighters at Commonwealth Stadium last night. We're talking 44,000 people. The place was packed. Weather, incredible. And I brought a date. She was fun. Things were going great. We got to the stadium, tickets scanned, and then you go through security. You know, totally normal. Except the security guy looks at my date's purse and goes, yeah, you're going to have to check that. I'm sorry, check her purse? Now, this thing was not big. I'm talking maybe a small chihuahua-sized purse. If that chihuahua was wearing a little purse, it could probably fit inside that purse. But we're not even in the stadium yet. We have to walk all the way back outside, past the merch tables, basically back to where our Uber dropped us off. And there's this sketchy little stand. Now, this is an unmarked white cargo truck sitting there with like 400, let's say, purses hanging. Like, seriously, there was purses hanging like they were on some sort of like cork board or something, hung on there with a hook. But it was $20 to check the damn purse. I was like, oh, this is a decent little money scheme they got going on. Yeah, $20. So apparently purse check is now a thing at concerts. Now, of course, I've done coat check. I've done bag check. I've even checked luggage, but I have never stood outside Commonwealth Stadium thinking, well, I guess I'm going to pay $20 to put this tiny chihuahua in a truck. But anyway, purse checked. We finally get into the Foo Fighters, and Dave Grohl was worthy of that $20 chihuahua tax. Let me put it that way. All right, coming up, 6 a.m. Listener Club. Shoutouts on the way. You want to hear something on a Friday? Absolutely, because I'm a little bit slower than normal today. Maybe you didn't know it, but maybe you think I'm always slow. But I did slam two huge-ass cups of coffee, and I still have
4: I got a hangover. Whoa.
3: Here's Gaga. Let's play 107. Good morning. Let's have a great one.

0: Hey, did I mention that?
1: I got a hangover. Whoa.
0: Now, maybe not full-fledged hangover right now. It's more of the mix between, oh, you can feel the hangover creeping in while still being mildly tipsy. Let's put it that way. I swear, my program director, Jordan, sent me to the show just so he could hear how I am hungover on Play 107. But talking about the Foo Fighters show last night, Jared texting in, he said, you know what, Jake? I was at Foo Fighters too. Can you play Learn to Fly by them? They were too good last night. 44,000 fans, respectable crowd, no fights, no nothing, just a wicked, what would be like a summer vibey concert, but almost fall. I mean, it was great. The energy was huge. The only problem, of course, maybe you were listening before, that me and my date, well, we went and she had to check her purse. What a bunch of BS. All right, checking out Sue. She texted in. What's up, Sue? How are you? She wants to hear something today. All right, Trev in Spruce Grove. Now, if you didn't know, Trev is Kenzie Ray's dad, and he just let me know. He said, morning, sir. Happy Friday. Happy Friday right back to you, Trev. He's letting me know that Kenzie and Levi are home from Vegas today. That means the cat, the house terrorist, gets to go home. So I guess Kenzie's forensics cat from the rescue is going to stay there. Or, sorry, was staying there. Yeah, pardon my mistakes this morning, if you didn't know.
1: I got a hangover. Whoa.
0: Well, like I said, in between, right? And if you want to hear something, let me know. Shout out to Chris Benson. Shout out to Charlene. Charlene. Charlene. Charlene. Never going to stop doing that. Tony, a.k.a. Tone Tone. And he wanted to, let's see, Fever Dream by Alex Warren. Yeah, that song's been stuck in my head for a hot minute, too. And good day to you, Deneen. Thank you for texting in. Thank you to everybody from the 6 a.m. Listener Club texting in. I have no gauge of time at the moment, so I think I feel like I just talked for about 6 minutes, so let's keep the music going. And this one going out to everybody that was at Foo Fighters.
1: I got a hangover. Whoa.
0: Oh, wrong song.
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0: Play 107, it is Jake Ryan hanging out with you and talking about the Foo Fighters show last night. Feels like it was minutes ago. yeah, I may have had a few last night.
1: I got a hangover.
0: Yeah. I shouldn't overdo that clip today. That's what I'm thinking now. I'm like, okay, I've played it like 4 or 5 times. I can't overplay this.
1: I got a hangover.
0: But it is Friday, so let's be goofy. Let's have fun. And back to Jared. He says, yeah, I was at Foo Fighters too. Can you play Learn to Fly by them? You know what? I would like to. But I'm not going to play that one. I'm going to play The Best of You. Okay, Best of You. Because I feel like we've already learned how to fly. And I want The Best of You on a Friday. So crank it up. This is only because Foo was incredible last night.
1: I've got a-

0: What's up at play? Deadmonton Haunted House. Edmonton's premier haunted attraction is back this fall with three terrifying experiences. Creepy creatures around every corner and scares that'll have you sleeping with the lights on. It all goes down this fall at the iconic old Edmonton Sun Building. 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
11: No stalls or collisions this morning, but we do have a vehicle fire. Fire crews are on scene to 184th Street and 64th Avenue. We have minor delays in the area. Also, construction on 34th Street has it closed between Roper Road and 67th Avenue. Use 50th Street as an alternate route. Canada Post is standing strong with Canadian businesses with solutions to help support you. 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With Play 107 traffic, I'm Amber Belzer.
12: 6:28, let's check on play weather. Friday, oh boy, 22 in the sunshine. Just another great, perfect day, just like yesterday was. It's like we sacrificed summer with all that crap weather to just get the most beautiful September heading into fall, right? All right, 22 for the high today in the sunshine. Saturday, 24, mix of sun and clouds. Sunday, 24 in the sun. Right now in the capital city, clear. Awesome looking outside, and it is 6:00.

6:30, it's the Play Morty Show. I am Jake Ryan. Thank you for spending a little bit of time with me today on this Friday. Can't wait for my co-host to get back on Monday. Kenzie, yeah, they are actually home from Vegas, which is awesome. Hope they had the best time. I'm sure we'll hear all about it and get the major wedding update in Kenzie's terms on Monday. But a quick recap right now from Foo Fighters last night. We're talking 40,000 people plus, Commonwealth Stadium. My date gets stopped at security because her purse was apparently too big. Yeah, then we had to walk back outside and find this sketchy little stand with an unmarked white cargo van and hanging in the back about 400 other purses. Yeah, really weird look, but cost $20 to check one. So apparently purse check is a thing now. Did you know that? Have you heard of that? Basically co-check, but somehow more expensive. Have you ever had to pay to check your purse at a concert or event? Text me yes or no.

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0: Looking like a great start to the day. 7 in the capital city. I'm Jake Ryan. Welcome to the Friday edition of the morning show. And yesterday almost gave away $1,000. It was so close. We're going to play 1K Wordplay again today. That cue to call, 7:45 and 7:50. We will get the game underway. But if you missed it yesterday, pretty exciting game. Here's what went down.
1: Wake up. In the morning. 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
0: We are joined on the line with Harlow, hanging out with her mom. She's on her way to school. Harlow, how you feeling today, girl?
3: Good.
0: What grade are you in?
3: 6.
0: Awesome. Now, I was just telling you that you get to play today with Cindy from Forensics Rescue. She finds homes for kittens. I'm hoping today is the day we can give away $1,000, and your mom has given you permission to give the responses. How about that? You excited?
3: Yeah.
0: All right, Cindy, I'm going to ask you to leave the studio.
4: I can do that.
0: Just head out that door right there and hang out, look through the window, and then I'll call you back in when we're finished, okay? All right. Cindy is out of the studio. Harlow, y'all ready?
3: Yeah.
0: All right, Harlow, your first word is kitten.
3: Meow.
0: I love it. Your next word is planet.
3: Earth.
0: Excellent answer. Your next word is potato.
3: Fries.
0: Yeah. Bed.
3: Pardon me?
0: Bed. B-E-D.
3: Sleep.
0: There you go. And your final word is pumpkin. There we go. Come on in, Cindy! I didn't want to yell too loud to scare the kitties, but they're roaming around. And the kitties, Harlow, want you to win $1,000 too. That was me. I did that noise. All right, Cindy.
4: Okay.
0: Harlow had some great answers.
4: I'm going to do my best to help.
0: This could be the big day. I would love to give away $1,000, so would you. Cindy, your first word is pumpkin.
4: Pumpkin. Oh, Lord. Halloween.
0: Yeah! $25, Harlow. All right, Cindy, your next word is planet.
4: Earth.
0: That is correct. $50, Harlow. You're 3 away from $1,000. Can we make it happen? Cindy, your next word is bed.
4: Sleep.
0: Of course it is.
4: Where I should be.
0: 3 for 3. I got goosebumps going on. The hair on my arms are raised. Let's keep it going. $75, Harlow. Let's go for 100 here. Cindy, your next word is potato.
4: Oh, my God. 2.
0: What would Harlow say?
4: Mashed.
0: She said fries. Yeah, Harlow, that close to winning $1,000 yesterday. Maybe you'll win $1,000 today. Remember, cue to call, 1K Wordplay. We'll do it all over again on this Friday. 7:50 we play, 7:45 is the cue to call. Here's Body Bounce on Play 107. Good morning.

0: Edmonton Haunted House. Edmonton's premier haunted attraction is back this fall with three terrifying experiences. 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
11: Bit of volume building on Fox Drive eastbound towards 122nd Street. We have construction slowing you down. 34th Street is closed between Roper Road and 67th Avenue. So detour over to 50th Street. And we have a vehicle fire that is out at 64th Avenue, 184th Street, but fire crews are still on scene. 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
12: I am digging what the weather is looking like this weekend. Today, going for a high of 22 and the sunshine. Tomorrow on your Saturday, yeah, mix of sun and cloud, but a high of 24. Sunday, 24 in the sunshine. Monday, 25 and sunny. In the capital city, it's clear and 6.

does not get any tighter than this. The Toronto Blue Jays. Yeah, they are officially in a five-team fight for the American League's final wildcard spot. Now, only over a week left in the regular season. And Toronto, they got a huge weekend ahead because they're heading to Arlington for three games against the Rangers. And the Jays and Rangers both chasing Cleveland, who currently holds that final wildcard spot. So at this point, every loss really hurts. And the Edmonton Elks, they are back in action tomorrow afternoon at 1. They'll be taking on the Argos in Toronto, and they've got some momentum going, so they'll try to keep that rolling. And did you know? Preseason hockey starts tomorrow. Our Oilers, they will be at Rogers Place taking on the Winnipeg Jets. So hockey officially creeping back into our lives. I'm Jake, and that's your Friday Sports.

0: time for the Friday edition of Showbiz, and Lady Gaga has a baby girl, and her name is Rose. So Gaga and Michael Polanski, they've welcomed a daughter named Rose. Baby was born via surrogate, and the birth certificate confirms the name. Rose, pretty normal name, hey? Especially by Hollywood standards. And especially for Gaga. Like, she could have named her baby Meat Dress. Baby's first words were Lady Gugu, Gaga. I'll see myself out. Next up, we got Tom Cruise. He was on The Tonight Show talking about the Chiefs game where he was sitting with Taylor Swift. He said Taylor was actually teaching him about football, and he called her a genius. And the funny part, Tom says Taylor originally knew very little about football, but she learned the game while dating Travis Kelce. I'm Jake Ryan, and that's your Showbiz.
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Jake Ryan hanging out with you. It is the Play Morning Show on a Friday. And normally, I don't play requests after 7 o'clock. But today, earlier this morning, I got a great phone call from Lee. He's on his way to work right now, probably driving on the Hyundai. And he wanted to hear a Sandstorm. So Lee and anybody else that wants to hear this one, it's Darude, Sandstorm.

0: When the boss offers you Foo Fighters tickets?
1: Yeah. How was that concert? It looked good.
0: It was fantastic. It was packed. The weather was amazing. The set list was cool. I only stayed for the Foo Fighters maybe about an hour of the show. Commonwealth Stadium after a show is ridiculous, and it's damn near impossible to get a ride.
1: That's a gong show there.
0: So that's why I ducked out a little early. My date with me, she had to check her purse. I've never heard of anything like that in my life, and it was not even a big purse. That costed $20, and you had to check it in a sketchy white van outside of the stadium.
1: What?
0: Yeah, I never heard anything like that before in my life.
1: That's insane.
0: Yeah, so they ding you for that, and then they search you again at the door, and then you go in and find your seats and have a good time, I guess.
1: That's wild.
0: Silver lining, though, one of the bartenders there gave me 3 free beers and only made me pay for the water.
1: That's awesome.
0: I couldn't believe it. Tipped him $20.
1: That's one beer right there.
0: How's your day going?
1: It's going good, man. Just on my way to work.
0: Mm.
1: And I saw that you're going to be at the WD Collectibles show this weekend.
0: Yes, I am, man. Are you going to swing by?
1: Yeah, I've actually been buying from Ron and Colette, the owners of WD Collectibles, and buying my Hot Wheels and diecast for them for the last, well, 6-7 years. I always try to get up to their show to support them because they're good people.
0: They really are. They treat me awesome every single year. This will be my 3rd annual Wheel and Deal Collectible Show, and it's at Wellington Park for anybody that wants to go to that. So from 9:30 until 5.
1: Yeah, I'll definitely be there. I'll jump by and say hi.
0: I'd love to see you, Lee. That would be so fun. Play
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22: Still on collision-free out there. We do have crews, though, slowing you down as they're doing work for a water main break that has closed 51st Avenue between 97th and 93rd Streets. We're seeing delays in the area, so use 63rd Avenue as an alternate route. And watch out for that construction. 34th Street is closed between Roper Road and 67th Avenue. $5 faves delivered to you. Yeah, it's real. Skip's delivering $5 deals all over Alberta. Fire up the app while this incredible deal lasts. Skip to the good part. With Play 107 Traffic, I'm Amber Belzer.
0: Thank you, Amber. Weather-wise, today going for a high of 22 in the sunshine. Saturday, 24, mix of sun and cloud. 24 for your Sunday, all sun. And Monday, 25 in the sunshine. Gorgeous start to the day out there. That sun is about to rise, and it is 6.

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6: Watch out for a collision on Rabbit Hill Road at Windermere Boulevard. We also have water main repairs, 51st Avenue between 97th and 93rd Street, which is closed. So take 63rd Avenue as an alternate route. And watch out for construction on the Yellowhead between 121st and 127th Streets. You may encounter delays both east and westbound. 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With Play 107 traffic, I'm Amber Belzer.
10: Wow, could the weather be any better for this weekend? Today, going for a high of 22 in the sunshine. Tomorrow, mix of sun and cloud, 24. Sunny on Sunday with a high of 24. And Monday, 25 in the sun right now in the capital city. 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It is 6 and sunny.
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1: The day after the Foo Fighters concert, it is a 1K Wordplay. Lily is on the line. She's in grade 5. She's with her dad, Ryan. She's on her way to school. And Lily, did you hear Harlow yesterday almost win $1,000?
2: Yes, I did.
1: Did that inspire you to get through today?
2: Yes.
1: Right on. Well, our special guest today is my good friend, Johnny Rocket, from our cousin station, Shine FM. Welcome to the studio once again, Johnny Rocket.
3: Guess who's back?
1: Johnny Rocket is here. And one of the words, don't worry, it's not Rocket.
3: Okay, so here's my question.
1: Yeah.
3: If Lily's driving with Dad, and Lily doesn't get it, can we just go back and forth? Can we, like, if I said a word and Dad was like, oh, I think it'd be this, but Lily says this. No?
1: Unfortunately, that would be bending the rules. It's got to be Ryan or Lily.
3: Okay. Fair.
1: Johnny's ready. Johnny, out of the studio, my friend. And thanks again for doing this. I appreciate your time. Lily, Johnny is about to exit the studio, and I will give you your first word.
2: Okay.
1: Edmonton.
2: Alberta.
1: Concert.
2: Music.
1: Uber.
2: Pardon me?

0: I am digging these responses. One final word for you. Bunny.
1: Rabbit.
0: Oh, I love it. Here we go. Come on in, Johnny Rocket. He's looking through the window. Here he is making his way in the studio. All right, no pressure, but if you don't get $1,000 on this, there is something wrong.
2: To me already. Don't do that to me already.
0: I know how badly you want to give it away just as much as me. So, let's go.
2: Yeah.
0: Johnny, your first word to get Lily $25 is shoes.
2: Oh, man, really? Shoes. Feet.
0: Ah, yes!
2: Yes!
0: Sorry, I messed with you there with my facial expression.
2: I just want to get the first one out of the way.
0: Yeah, and then it seems a lot easier after that.
2: Okay.
0: Lily, you're on the board with $25. Let's go for 50.
2: Buying Pokemon cards.
0: Your next word is bunny.
2: Rabbit.
0: Yep.
3: There it is. Boom!
0: $50.
2: Question. If I said hair, would you have still given it to me?
0: No.
2: Okay, good. It's a good thing I went rabbit then.
0: That's a really good question. Your next word is Edmonton.
2: Okay, this is not fair. There's so many ways that I can go.
0: I know how you're feeling. Just keep it level-headed.
2: Oilers. I don't like that look.
0: It is not Edmonton Oilers.
2: Okay, could I second guess? City.
0: No. She said Alberta. That was the one I thought may have been an issue. I think you can get the rest here so we can get 100
2: All right.
0: For Lily. You still got $50, Lily.
1: Yeah.
0: Let's keep going.
2: She's like, yeah, that's a lot of money. That's a lot of Slurpees.
0: Uber.
2: Uber. Eats.
0: No, she said car.
2: Well, I mean, it's the same thing. Isn't it?
0: Yeah, it is, kind of. Last word. I'm trying to think of what the last word is.
2: I failed you, Lily.
0: Which one didn't I do? This is what I get for going to the Foo Fighters last night and being sleepy today. And your last word is concert.
2: Music.
0: There you go!
1: Yes!
0: $75 for you, Lily. That is pretty good.
1: Thank you.
0: What are you going to do with that? Get a lot of candy and maybe some squishies, some of those Neatos?
1: Oh, yeah.
0: Do you like those?
1: Yeah.
0: Yeah, my daughter goes bonkers for those things. I tell you, I'm broke because of it.
2: I thought Pokemons, but I guess.
0: No.
2: Is a Squishamallow still a thing?
0: I think those are out of style now.
2: That's me. I'm still last year.
0: Lily, have a great day at school. I'm just going to get you to hang on so I can take the info and get you that money. Have a great day, okay? And make sure you tell your friends, but hang on, okay? You were awesome. Here's Stereos.

0: I never see her again.
1: Just a little before 8 o'clock, gorgeous morning in our city, sitting at 6 and sunny, also clear skies. What more could we ask for? Well, I got today's riddle for you coming up. Yes, kids, see if you can beat your parents on your way to school. You will find out that riddle coming up right after Shuggy. It's Play 107. Good morning.

0: number one for throwbacks. It is Play 107. I'm Jake, and yes, it is time for today's riddle. Kids, parents, listen up. Before you get into school, let's get the brains flowing a little bit. Today's riddle is, I'm always in front of you, but you can never see me. You can plan for me, but you cannot visit me. What am I? Take a crack at that. 780-784-7107. I'm always in front of you, but you can never see me. You can plan for me, but you can't visit me. What am I?
1: Broadcasting from the traditional territories of the Treaty 6 Nations in Alberta and the Métis region of Alberta, Region 4.
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0: Jake Ryan with you. Shout out to everybody taking part in today's riddle. Thank you for the text. Some of you got it right. Let's see if you got it right. What's your name?
1: Hi, I'm Lilith. I'm 9, and I think it's oxygen.
0: Ooh, good guess. Try again, Lilith. I appreciate your call. Okay, I'm always in front of you, but you can never see me. You can plan for me, but you can't visit me. What am I? Let's see. Brittany said birthday. Matilda said, what did she say? Oh, Matilda got it right. Maria said calendar. No, that is not it. Keep trying. I'll read it one more time here for you. I'm always in front of you, but you can never see me. You can plan for me, but you can't visit me. What am I? Take another crack at it. 780-784-7107.

0: 12 minutes after 8 on the Play Morning Show. I'm Jake Ryan. 6 in the capital city. Absolutely gorgeous looking day, going for a high of 22. And today's riddle, if you missed it and you'd like to hear it: I'm always in front of you, but you can never see me. You can plan for me, but you can't visit me. What am I?
1: It's me, Thomas. My guess is the future.
0: And you would be exactly right. Of course, it is the future.
1: Yeah, and also another thing, this is also our second time winning.
0: Okay, so that's 2 riddles in a row for you. That's awesome. I'm going to have to maybe make them a little bit more difficult, right?
1: Yeah, because we're just doing this for fun now.
0: Well, Monday, let's see if we can keep your streak going, brother. Thanks for the call, Thomas. You are right.
1: You're welcome. Thank you.
0: You're welcome, brother. Bye-bye.
2: Let's do this.
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11: Watch out for a collision on the Yellowhead Trail eastbound just before the West Henday in the right lane. We have reports of a collision on the West Henday northbound just after 87th Avenue and a stalled vehicle in the left lane westbound Yellowhead Trail just before 127th Street. Stay to the right. There's also a collision in the intersection of St. Albert Trail and 156th Street. North and southbound left lanes are blocked. And we have a collision in the intersection of 97th Street and 132nd Avenue. 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With Play 107 traffic, I'm Amber Belzer.

is time for the Friday edition of Showbiz, and Lady Gaga has a baby girl, and her name is Rose. So Gaga and Michael Polanski, they've welcomed a daughter named Rose. Baby was born via surrogate, and the birth certificate confirms the name. Rose, pretty normal name, hey? Especially by Hollywood standards. And especially for Gaga. Like, she could have named her baby Meat Dress. Baby's first words were Lady Gugu, Gaga. I'll see myself out. Next up, we got Tom Cruise. He was on The Tonight Show talking about the Chiefs game where he was sitting with Taylor Swift. He said Taylor was actually teaching him about football, and he called her a genius. And the funny part, Tom says Taylor originally knew very little about football, but she learned the game while dating Travis Kelce. I'm Jake Ryan, and that's your Showbiz.

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3: I'm Jake, and so my date and I last night left the Foo Fighters show with about 20 minutes left because, well, we wanted to beat the massive crowd rush. If you know, you know. Yeah, there were Ubers everywhere. So I walked up to one, opened the door, and basically went old school. No app reservation, no surge pricing. I just looked at the driver and said, how much to get us home? So we bartered back and forth. Finally, we ended up with a price of $55. That's including tip. Yeah, a little pricey, but worth it. For me, anyway. So we hopped in, had a great ride home, did a bunch of yapping in the back, got to our destination, thanked the guy, and got out. And then not 2 minutes later, I realized I left my phone in the Uber. And normally, that's annoying but easy. You just open the Uber app on your phone and contact the driver, except I left my phone. And my bank card was in the phone case, and my card to get into the station was in there too, so I basically Ubered myself into a hostage situation. I had to get my date to email my program director and ask if I could borrow his studio access card, and he actually came over and dropped it off. Shout out to Jordan for coming through, helping a brother out. So now today, I'm going to go on a completely different kind of adventure. I have to hunt down the $55 Uber before my phone.

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0: Crews are still dealing with a crash at the intersection of St. Albert Trail and 156th Street. Watch out for the left lane closures there. Reports of a collision West Henday northbound just after 87th Avenue. And there's a collision on the Yellowhead Trail eastbound just before the West Henday in the left lane. And a collision eastbound 153rd Avenue just before Castle Downs Road. 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
1: Well, thank you so much, Amber. And weather-wise, 22 the high for today on your Friday in the sunshine. Tomorrow, mix of sun and cloud, high of 24, and then sunny for Sunday and a high of 24. Monday looking great too, high of 24.

0: 35 in the sun right now in the capital city. It is sunshine and 8.
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0: Yes, my co-host will be back on Monday. I have heard from her father that her and Levi, her husband, they got married last weekend, and now they're back from Vegas, so I look forward to hanging out with her once again on Monday, so make sure you join us. Lots of stories to tell, I bet. I want to know how well it goes. But that means no special guest in the studio with me still, which means I have your pick of the day. The perfect song for what's going to be an absolutely gorgeous weekend. I attended my very first concert seeing this woman, the Queen of Pop, and that was at Northlands Coliseum when I was 11. One of my faves from her, it's Escapade on Play 107.

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1: It is the Play Morning Show inside the 2K Playback on a Friday. I want to give a big shout out right now to Nova, who's got the show on. We've been yakking back and forth this morning among many of you that texted in today, so thank you for that. And it's the weekend, so who better to represent that than our girl, Riri? Yeah, yeah, yeah, yeah, yeah, yeah, yeah, yeah.

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0: Because I'm ready. That just doesn't hit the same on a Monday, but it's Friday, so we can party. And speaking of partying, I did a little bit myself yesterday at the Foo Fighters concert.
1: How was that concert? It looked good.
0: It was fantastic. It was packed. The weather was amazing. The set list was cool. I only stayed for the Foo Fighters maybe about an hour of the show. Commonwealth Stadium after a show is ridiculous, and it's damn near impossible to get a ride.
1: That's a gong show there.
0: So that's why I ducked out a little early. My date with me, she had to check her purse. I've never heard of anything like that in my life, and it was not even a big purse. That costed $20, and you had to check it in a sketchy white van outside of the stadium.
1: What?
0: Yeah, I never heard anything like that before in my life.
1: That's insane.
0: Yeah, so they ding you for that, and then they search you again at the door, and then you go in and find your seats and have a good time, I guess.
1: That's wild.
0: Silver lining, though, one of the bartenders there gave me 3 free beers and only made me pay for the water.
1: That's awesome.
0: I couldn't believe it. Tipped him $20.
1: That's one beer right there.

Must have been a bacalama. It didn't matter if you didn't know the lyrics to that track. What a banger. Shona Paul, give me the light. 2K playback. I'm Jake. Let's keep those vibes going. Sean Kingston. Fire. Burning. 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
3: Hello?
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0: Don't forget, every weekday at 7:50, you can play for $1,000. Have a listen to what went down this week on 1K Wordplay. Harlow hanging out with her mom. She's on her way to school. Harlow, how you feeling today, girl?
1: Good.
0: What grade are you in? Awesome. You get to play today with Cindy from Forensics Rescue. She finds homes for kittens. I'm hoping today is the day we can give away $1,000, and your mom has given you permission to give the responses. How about that? You excited?
1: Yeah.
0: Your first word is kitten.
1: Meow.
0: I love it. Planet. Your next word is potato.
1: Fries.
0: Bed. B-E-D.
1: Sleep.
0: There you go. And your final word is pumpkin.
1: Halloween.
0: All right, Cindy.
2: Okay.
0: Harlow had some great answers.
2: I'm going to do my best to help.
0: This could be the big day. Cindy, your first word is pumpkin.
2: Pumpkin. Oh, Lord. Halloween.
0: Yeah.
1: Oh.
0: Planet.
2: Earth.
0: That is correct. $50, Harlow. You're three away from $1,000. Can we make it happen? Cindy, your next word is bed.
2: Sleep.
0: Of course it is.
2: Where I should be.
0: Let's keep it going. $75, Harlow. Let's go for 100 here. Potato.
2: Oh my God.
0: What would Harlow say?
2: Mashed.
0: She said fries. Oh, so close to $1,000. Harlow did end up getting 100. Maybe it'll be you getting through when Kenzie Ray arrives back on the show on Monday, 7:50. Win yourself $1,000.
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0: Edmonton Haunted House. 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

0: What's up at play? 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
1: Obviously, a lot of politics behind this whole Canada becoming an associate member of European Union thing, but I'm actually interested, what does this mean for the average citizen?
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1: We are seeing some pretty heavy volume on Yellowhead, heading both ways near St. Albert Trail till 97th Street due to all that construction. Watch out for a collision on 39th Avenue eastbound at 91st Street. 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
1: Kenzie Ray is on her honeymoon, and I thought, who can I get in for a special guest? And sure enough, I got my ex-girlfriend, Giselle, in the studio. Yeah, thanks for coming in once again. I mean, I can't think of many people that would get up at this time, especially exes.
2: I can't believe you get up at this time.
1: When I started my career, you were right there by my side.
2: Yes, I was.
1: And keeping me up all night.
2: This is true. You used to buy me those Sex in the City and Gilmore Girl DVDs.
1: Yes.
2: I'd watch them all night. You'd be like, please turn it down.
1: Because I needed to sleep. I had to get up at like 3:30 in the morning. This was in Drumheller when I started my career on a country station.
2: Yeah, but I made you tough.
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0: Edmonton traffic.
1: We are seeing some pretty heavy volume on Yellowhead heading both ways near St. Albert Trail till 97th Street due to all that heavy construction. Watch out for a stall on 97th Avenue westbound just before 105th Street. It is on your left lane. $5 fave delivered to you. Yeah, it's real. Skip's delivering $5 deals all over Alberta. Fire up the app while this incredible deal lasts. Skip to the good part. With Play 107 traffic, I'm Alia Girona.

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1: Apple releases iOS 27. So half of Edmonton is about to be late because they're playing with their phone instead of finding their kid's other shoe. 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Siri has been rebuilt to sound more human and actually remember what you just said. 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So you know that coworker who photobombed your dinner? 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

0: Edmonton traffic.
1: On the East Henday, we have a collision southbound just south of Sherwood Park Freeway. Just outside of the city, watch out for a collision on Highway 60 near Township Road 514. We are seeing some early volume on the Northeast Henday just near 66th Street. 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
1: Deadmonton Haunted House. 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

0: Edmonton traffic.
1: On the East Henday, watch out for a collision southbound just south of Sherwood Park Freeway. And just outside of the city, watch out for a collision on Highway 60 near Township Road 514. We are seeing some heavy volume along White Mud westbound towards Rainbow Valley Bridge, and it is backed up all the way till 111th Street. 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With Play 107 traffic, I'm Alia Girona.

0: What's up at play? Deadminton Haunted House, Edmonton's premier haunted attraction, is back this fall with three terrifying experiences. Creepy creatures around every corner and scares that'll have you sleeping with the lights on. It all goes down this fall at the iconic old Edmonton Sun Building. 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
2: Gotta get that. Gotta get that. Gotta get that.

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0: and traffic.
1: On 75th Street, we have a stall southbound in the far left turn lane heading eastbound to White Mud. And on Gateway Boulevard, we have a collision northbound just before 82nd Avenue, and you are advised to stay left. We are seeing some heavy volume along White Mud westbound towards Rainbow Valley Bridge, and it is backed up all the way till 111th Street. 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

0: in traffic.
1: On 75th Street, we have a stall southbound in the far left turn lane heading eastbound onto White Mud. And on White Mud, we have a collision eastbound just before the East Henday overpass, and traffic is backed up all the way till 17th Street. With a Subaru, you get more standard features than you'd expect and great lease and finance offers you won't want to miss. 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
1: Special guest in studio. Her name is Cindy, and she is from Forensics Rescue Recovery Unite, doing the best of the best, finding kittens' homes. 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I gotta know, these guys are so cute. Why are they called the Oil Patch Kittens?
2: Because they came in, and they are all white with little black marks on their head, and it just looks like somebody dropped oil on them.
1: That's adorable. The names, who do we have? We have 5 of them.
2: Riggs and Diesel are 2 boys, and then we have Cole, Carbon, and Kai for our 3 girls. I'll be opening up their profiles on Sunday on the website at forensicsrescue.com. You can go in there, hit the adopt button, and fill out the application form.
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4: Hello?
5: From the director of weapons.
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